people say that too much of anything is not good for you, baby. But I don't know about that. As many times as we've loved and we've shared love and made love, it doesn't seem to me like it's enough.

0: Hello, I'm Ben Watt from Everything But The Girl.
1: And I'm Tracy Thorne, the singer with Everything But The Girl.
0: And we're appearing on Fritz Got The Hits.